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That's what I said. Playing what we want.

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This is Jack FM. Wake me up, it's crying. Big old jet and a line of. Come, my lady, come, my lady. Playing what we want.

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7: 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When you and those around you are happy, everyone wins. 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
5: 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Going back to school. 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
1: 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This is Stephen K. Bannon. 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
2: 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Top bulls were $2 to 223. Medium bulls went 180 to $2. Young cows were 225 to 275. Top cows, 165 to 184. Medium cows went 152 to 162. And lower yielding cows were 135 and below. 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

essence, the basics. 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Every sprouting tree, every child of peace, every cloud and sea. 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That's

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